0: like Tunarama, but they're the fishy bits. 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
1: Ladies and gents, this is the moment you've waited for. 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Take

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1: 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We had a lot of fun doing this. Finley.
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3: Couldn't agree more.
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1: Couldn't agree more. 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
2: I actually gagged at it. 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
3: it's disgusting.
1: And it's also like so $16.
2: Yeah. I know.
3: Gen Z are convincing themselves it tastes good because it's so good for you. It's disgusting.
1: Matcha will forever be the nail in Gen Z's coffin in terms of culture. As far as I'm concerned.
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16: Hi, I'm Phoebe Humphrey. The federal government continues to defend its major tax reforms despite the first chunk of measures passing the lower house. The bill, which includes changes to negative gearing and capital gains tax, will now go to the Senate, where Labor doesn't have a clear majority. But ALP President Wayne Swan has faith.
17: We're going to get cracking and get the housing system working for young people in Australia. We're proud of that. These reforms are not all that controversial. We've seen them before. We need them now, and they'll work.
16: They're on Nine. Bondi terror attack hero Ahmed Al Ahmed will face court next month, charged with assaulting his dad. It's alleged the assault happened at his Sydney home back in March, with the 44-year-old accused of putting his dad in a headlock. Donald Trump insists progress is being made regarding the conflict between Israel and Hezbollah. It comes as the militant group says it's rejected a new ceasefire plan backed by the US, but Trump says they won't want the conflict to continue.
18: I think Hezbollah, I will tell you, they called us and they said, how about stopping? And I think you're going to see things happen over there. That
4: That's been like a little bit of a different world, but it's interconnected with Iran. And it would be really nice if Lebanon could have some peace.
16: Unions say disability support workers could be thousands better off after an NDIS loophole was closed that had been allowing dodgy NDIS providers to pay workers less than the rebates refunded by the scheme. And Flybuys' three-year reign as Australia's favourite loyalty scheme has ended, with sister program OnePass taking out the top Canstar prize. The 7-Eleven rewards program came in third place.
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16: In sport, round 13 of the AFL continues at the MCG tonight, with the Hawks and Doggies going head-to-head. Last night, the Crows held off a fast-finishing Geelong outfit to win by just 1 point at Adelaide Oval. And the Rabbitohs are rueing a costly bunker miss in their 28-14 loss to Manly. As the Eagles knock-on went unnoticed in the lead-up to a crucial try, South's coach Wayne Bennett says the tech should be scrapped if it isn't used properly.
19: They have all the opportunity to make a decision, to see it, whatever. And they still get it wrong.
16: That's the latest news and sport.
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21: Partly cloudy for the eastern air peninsula, with west to southwesterly winds to 20 kilometres per hour, becoming light throughout the afternoon. Cleve today, 17 degrees. Kimber with 16. Partly cloudy on the lower air peninsula, with a chance of showers for the afternoon and tonight. Westerly winds to 25 kilometres per hour, becoming light by tonight. Coffin Bay, top of 18 degrees. Cummins and Port Lincoln with a top of 17.
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0: It's a script and Man in the Arena on Magic 89.9, the Air Peninsula's hit music station. G'day there, Brett, with you on your Friday, this 5th of June. Great to be with you. Leading you into the weekend, a long weekend, a King's Birthday weekend, and of course some great football action as well here on the Air Peninsula with the Mortlock Shield as well. Looking forward to seeing all the action on that one there. Now, into some music news. Taylor Swift and Travis Kelce. You know, I mean, there's been a lot of talk about their weddings and things like that just recently. And, well, it's rumoured that they have a rather interesting policy coming up to their wedding. I'm going to tell you more about that soon on Magic.
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Speaking of celebrations, Taylor Swift and Travis Kelce. Now, apparently they've got a very, very, very outdated policy when it comes to their wedding guest list. This week, it's seen pretty much widespread speculation that the pair have implemented a no-ring, no-bring policy for their big day. So what does this mean? Well, basically,

0: meaning anyone who is not married or at least engaged will not be able to bring a plus one to their wedding. Yeah, yeah. The no ring, no bring policy, it's been around for quite a long time, and plenty of couples have implemented it over the years. But apparently, Taylor and Travis, they are set to get married next month in New York with the no ring, no bring policy. Don't know how I feel about that. I mean, there's a lot of couples out there nowadays that are quite happy just being together. Don't need a piece of paper to say that they love each other. Well, I wonder how they go with that one. Hey, you got more hits to get you through your workday in just a moment on Magic.
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2: The Port Lincoln Council has opened applications for this year's Sport and Recreation Grants. Port Lincoln residents only have two more days to have their say on how volunteering is supported and managed in our city. And upgrade works have begun on the Civic Park Playground in Whyalla.
1: With a journalist based right here in Port Lincoln, we can deliver local stories from local voices that you simply can't get anywhere else.
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4: I'm very passionate about Port Lincoln and really excited to be coming back as an ambassador for Tuna Rubber.
5: We put a lot into the state's economy and we need that investment back.
1: Part of the community for 25 years and still the Eyre Peninsula's leaders in local.
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0: 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Loving that idea. New sport and weather not too far away. Some great hits lined up in the next hour too, like Genuine, for example. Also, Somba coming up as well. And plenty more coming up on Magic 89.9.
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13: Hi, I'm Phoebe Humphrey. Senior ministers are making no apologies after revelations. More than 51,000 non-citizens access the taxpayer-funded 5% home deposit scheme. Liberal frontbencher Andrew Bragg says only citizens should have access to it, but Mark Butler's told Seven permanent residents pay their way too.
14: Permanent residents are here forever. They're building careers, they're building businesses, they're having children, and we want them to enjoy the full Australian dream, which includes getting into housing.
13: Australia's greenhouse gas emissions have dropped to their lowest level since the pandemic. Emissions dropped 2.1% in the year to December 2025, driven by clean energy replacing fossil fuels and transport emissions falling. It comes as electric vehicle sales have doubled in the past year. Two men have been charged in Sydney in relation to plans to import illicit drugs into Australia. Authorities allege the 26 and 35-year-old held a part of a trusted insider network within the city's ports. Investigators have linked the alleged network to multiple plots to import illicit drugs last year, including more than one tonne of cocaine. And unions have welcomed the closing of a loophole that'll stop dodgy NDIS providers from underpaying their staff. Under the old rules, disability support workers could be paid less than the rebates refunded by the scheme. Angus McFarlane from the Australian Services Union says this will put thousands back in his members' pockets.
4: About 30,000 workers, we estimate, in the NDIS will be up to $16,000 a year better off.
0: Ampol Hallett Place. Best takeaway curries in town. Phone orders and takeaway.
13: In sport and inform, Hawthorn and Bulldogs go head-to-head tonight at the MCG. The Hawks have won their past five meetings. Coach Sam Mitchell knows the Doggies will be hungry.
15: We're going to have to play really well against the Dogs. We've scouted them. We've done our op. David Hale put a pretty good picture together of what we think they're going to bring, and we know we're going to have to be at our best because their best is very, very good.
13: Last night, the Crows beat Geelong by 1 point. And to NRL, Kieran Foran continues his strong reign at Manly, who beat the Rabbitohs 28-14. Tonight, the Storm hosts the Knights and the Roosters take on the Raiders. That's the latest news and sport.
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17: Starting off in Arno Bay, the high tide at 5.02 at 1.89 metres, the low tide at 1 o'clock tomorrow morning at 0.61 metres. Over to Tumby Bay, the high tide at 4.27 at 1.88 metres, the low tide at 10 to midnight at 0.68 metres. Sheringa Beach and the high tide at 5 past 3 at 1.37 metres, the low tide at 10.21 tonight at 0.54 metres. And in Port Lincoln, the high tide at 3.59 at 1.69 metres, the low tide at 11 past 11 tonight at 0.62 metres.
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17: Partly cloudy for the Eastern Air Peninsula with west to southwesterly winds to 20 kilometres per hour, becoming light throughout the afternoon. Cleve today, 17 degrees. Kimber with 16. Partly cloudy on the lower Air Peninsula with a chance of showers for the afternoon and tonight. Westerly winds to 25 kilometres per hour, becoming light by tonight. Coffin Bay, top of 18 degrees. Cummins and Port Lincoln with a top of 17.
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0: Australia's Magic 89.9, the Eyre Peninsula's hit music station. G'day there, Brett, with you on your Friday, this 5th of June. Great to be with you. And, well, yep, we're leading you into a long weekend. And, of course, a great weekend full of football action as well with the Mortlock Shield. Can't wait for that. But let me quickly tell you about the Celebration Hub because, well, you could be celebrating with it. 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Now, very shortly, I'm going to have a chat with you about Miley Cyrus. Yes, mainly because Miley Cyrus, she's been having lots of talks with lots of podcasts and the likes there. But recently, she's opened up about whether she's going to be having kids or not. I'll tell you more on that very soon on Magic 89.9.
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0: Miley Cyrus and a younger you on Magic 89.9, the Eyre Peninsula's hit music station. Now, Miley Cyrus, she's opened up recently about whether she was going to have kids or not. Rather interesting. Miley, aged 33 years of age now, she's always been quite open about her decision to remain child-free. First speaking about it back in 2020, she said that she does not shame anyone who wants children, but starting a family has simply never been a personal priority for her. Well, more recently, it got brought up again in an interview with the New York Times, where she compared motherhood to launching a makeup line. Here's what she had to say.
1: It's not something I'm focused on. You know, I was talking to my stepdad and he said, why are you the only celebrity without a makeup line? And I said, because I'm not passionate about it. And he said, that's the right answer. I feel that way about like motherhood. It's just never been something that I've been overly, you know, passionate about. And, you know, if you're not passionate about that, I don't know how you do sleepless nights.
0: It's a very hard thing. The sleepless nights and everything like that. I've been through it twice. Miley, however, she is engaged to a partner of 4 years, musician Max Mirando. So hopefully, who knows? Things may change in the future. We'll see what happens in that one. Hey, very shortly, Blink 182 on the way. Also, Sabrina Carpenter on Magic.
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There we go, flashback hit from Pearl Jam. That hurt to say. Daughter on Magic 89.9, the EP's hit music station. Midday, new sport and weather not too far away. Also, the flashback lunch as well. Thanks to Macca's, with Macca's World Menu Heist, which has arrived. The most wanted menu items heisted from around the world. Get them before they have to give them back. I tell you, we got some great stuff in the flashback lunch. Michael Gray coming up. I'm hanging out for 4 o'clock in the afternoon because that's where my weekend starts. Also, Herbie coming up as well. Taking me back to my DJ days. Herbie, right type of mood coming up in the flashback. Taking me back to my DJ days. Herbie, right type of mood coming up in the flashback lunch. Plus more.

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8: Hi, I'm Phoebe Humphrey. The Shadow Liberal leader maintains non-citizens shouldn't have access to the 5% home deposit scheme amid revelations more than 51,000 permanent residents have tapped into it.
9: I think Australians would rightly expect when taxpayer funds are subsidising a scheme or supporting a scheme that that scheme is there for Australian citizens and Australian citizens first.
8: Jane Hume there on 7. The first of Labor's major tax reforms have passed the lower house, but a showdown is now looming in the Senate. The Coalition and One Nation both oppose the bill, which includes changes to capital gains tax and negative gearing. ALP President Wayne Swan telling Nine these changes are not controversial.
10: They're sensible and measured reforms, but we've got to get cracking on this. It's not as if we haven't been here before. These reforms have been debated for years and years.
8: Former Prime Minister John Howard has joined Coalition MPs in pushing for stronger gambling reform. They're asking Labor to consider a national regulator and stricter advertising ban than what's been planned. Last week, laws were introduced to cap gambling ads on TV to 3 per hour

0: Phasing in an ad ban for stadiums and jerseys and introducing tighter limits on radio ads during school pickup. It's been revealed Victorian taxpayers are funding weight loss drugs like Ozempic for prisoners. The Department of Justice says it's only prescribed when there's a clear benefit. And the days of a 9-to-5 could be no longer in the not-so-distant future. A new group by the International Workplace Group found workers say the traditional hours could be dead by 2050.
1: Sharky Sports Bar, your front row seat to live sport.
0: In sport, a chance for the Storm to charge up the NRL ladder against an in-form Knights at Amy Park. A win tonight coupled with next week's bye would bank a valuable 4 competition points. Coach Craig Bellamy hoping to make it count.
2: All the games are important, but especially home. 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
0: In the other match, the Raiders host the Roosters and the Hawks take on the Bulldogs tonight at the MCG. 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
4: West Coast waters, northwesterly winds 15 to 20 knots, turning westerly this afternoon, with seas 1 to 1.5 metres increasing to 1.5 to 2 metres offshore. The swell southwesterly 1 to 1.5 metres. Central Coast waters, northwesterly winds 15 to 20 knots, reaching up to 25 knots in the west this afternoon, with seas 1 to 1.5 metres increasing to 1.5 to 2 metres in the west. The swell southwesterly 1 to 1.5 metres, tending westerly 1.5 to 2 metres by this evening. Finally, on Spencer Gulf waters, northwesterly winds 15 to 20 knots, tending westerly this afternoon, with seas around 1 metre increasing to 1 to 1.5 metres south of Port Neal to Port Victoria. The swell south to southwesterly below 1 metre.
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5: Partly cloudy for the eastern Eyre Peninsula with west to southwesterly winds to 20 kilometres per hour, becoming light throughout the afternoon. Cleve today, 17 degrees. Kimber with 16. Partly cloudy on the lower Eyre Peninsula with a chance of showers for the afternoon and tonight. Westerly winds to 25 kilometres per hour, becoming light by tonight. Coffin Bay, top of 18 degrees. Cummins and Port Lincoln with a top of 17.
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0: There we go, wrapping up the flashback lunch on Magic 89.9. Five flashback hits in a row there with Roxette ending it off and the big L. It is thanks to Macca's World Menu Heist, which has arrived at Macca's Port Lincoln. The most wanted menu items heisted from around the world. 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

0: 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Thanks to Boston Bay Diner, you can win yourself $550 just for having a $5 note that matches our serial number. Yeah. Wait for Katie Wright. 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

0: There we go, Barnsley with the driving wheels on Magic 89.9. Wrapping things up for me for the afternoon. Getting a kickstart into the weekend a little early for me. Like that. Thank you very much. Have yourself an amazing long weekend. I'll catch up with you on Tuesday. Katie Wright Dynamite to take us up to Will and Woody at 5 here on Magic. She's in right after the news.
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2: 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We had a lot of fun doing this. Finley.
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3: I actually gagged at it. 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
15: Hi, Harrison Freeve here. The PM's set to speak as he continues to defend the federal budget more than 3 weeks since it was handed down. The first of Labor's major tax reforms passing the lower house yesterday, but a showdown now looming in the Senate. The Coalition and One Nation both oppose the bill, which includes changes to capital gains tax and negative gearing. Anthony Albanese is set to say the changes are necessary to avoid economic dislocation seen overseas. Meantime, the Coalition questioning One Nation's ability after Barnaby Joyce made a policy mishap during a TV interview. The MP said migrants wouldn't be forced to sell their own homes under a One Nation policy on housing and immigration, despite initially indicating so. Nationals leader Matt Canavan telling Sky it's a bit concerning.
16: It's just one interview and we all make mistakes, but it doesn't give you a lot of confidence if their policy position is changing mid-interview on something as important as this.
15: OnePass has replaced Flybuys as Australia's favourite rewards program. That's according to Canstar, with the 7-Eleven, Woolies and Mecca programs rounding out the top five. And Princess Kate has met with cancer patients during a visit to a hospital in Manchester. She shared an emotional moment with a mum finishing her treatment, the Royal congratulating her.
14: Ampol Hallett Place. Best takeaway curries in town. 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
15: The Bulldogs welcome Cody Waitman back into the fold for tonight's blockbuster against Hawthorn at the MCG. A chronic knee injury sidelining the live wire forward since the 2024 elimination final. Dogs coach Luke Beveridge says his presence adds spark.
17: You get a spiritual lift, there's no doubt, because some teammates get inside your bones a little bit more than others, where you know how much they care for you. They know that they want you to play as well as you can even before their own performance.
15: And a Friday doubleheader in the NRL. It starts with the Storm the Knights at Amy Park. The Raiders and Roosters clash in the nation's capital. And that's the latest in news and sport.
14: He's got your tunes, laughs, and just enough chaos to kickstart your day. Rise up with Riz. 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
14: 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Weather Watch.
19: Eastern Eyre Peninsula partly cloudy with west to southwest winds to 20 kilometres per hour becoming light. Temps around 17 on the lower Eyre Peninsula partly cloudy and showers. West winds 25k per hour. Temps around 18 degrees.
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1: $550 is the jackpot total today. 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Have them in your hot little hand. Be looking at the number because here it is for your Friday, 5th of June. B for Bob, A for Apple, 16293 1654. Like I said, it's all thanks to Boston Bay Diner. 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Keep it locked to Magic 89.9. Mike Posner on the way with I Took a Plane to Ibiza to take us there. It's Bon Jovi with Keep the Faith. I'm keeping the faith. Happy about this long weekend. Happy Friday, 5th of June. You're on Magic 89.9 with Katie Wright, Dynamite.

0: Magic at a 998 Hit Music Station. Mike Posner with took a plane to Ibiza. Hope you're doing fabulous. I really do. On your Friday, 5th of June. Somber on the way with 12 to 12 and Timberland featuring Kerry with The Way I Are. Right after the break on Magic 899.
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0: long weekend's eve. That's exciting, isn't it? 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
8: Hi, Harrison Preeve here. The PM refusing to apologise to voters for backflipping on major tax reforms. Anthony Albanese took a promise to the election that he wouldn't make any changes to negative gearing and the capital gains tax. Yesterday, the first round of those major reforms passing the lower house. He's told Sky News he won't apologise for the necessary changes.
9: I'm not interested in word games, Andrew, and I don't think Australian people are either. They will make a judgment. Part of the judgment will be, of course, about when governments change positions, but on the merits of what we are doing.
8: Australia's beef exports to China could be hit with a hefty tariff if shipments exceed new quotas. Beijing has introduced limits to protect its farmers and producers. The Aussie annual beef import level is set at 205,000 tonnes. China warning exporters were approaching that threshold and risk being hit with an extra 55% tariff. Bondi terror attack hero Ahmad Al-Ahmed has broken down in tears while defending allegations he assaulted his own father. The 44-year-old says he's never been violent and has never laid a hand on his dad. It follows claims his brothers and father were all demanding Ahmed hand over some of his GoFundMe donations to them. His siblings have been charged with extortion. And Ukrainian President Volodymyr Zelensky wants to have a face-to-face meeting with his Russian counterpart to end the war. He's written a letter to the president saying peace could only come through direct engagement.
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8: For Western Bulldogs to welcome back Cody Waitman from injury when they take on Hawthorn at the MCG tonight. The Knights confront the Storm in this evening's NRL clash at Amy Park. Newcastle chasing its first win in Melbourne in more than a decade. Coach Justin Holbrook admits it's a tough assignment.
10: They've got the world-class players on their side, and so we know how big a challenge it is, but yeah, we're definitely confident going down there. Yeah, we're playing well, and I want to keep it that way.
8: And the Aussies losing to Pakistan by 4 wickets in this morning's third and deciding one-day clash.
1: Jump in the time machine for a flashback lunch. 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
1: 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Weather Watch.
0: Eastern Air Peninsula partly cloudy with west to southwest winds to 20 kilometres per hour becoming light. Temps around 17 on the lower Air Peninsula, partly cloudy and showers. West winds 25k per hour, temps around 18 degrees.
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0: 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Bebe Rexha and Faithless there with New Religion. Katie Wright, Dynamite here. Right after the break, going to get old school, kicking it back to 1987 with Whitesnake and Here I Go Again. Then we got some more fresh kind of music. Well, 2025 was released. Alex Warren featuring Jelly Roll with Bloodline on the Eyre Peninsula's Hit Music Station, Magic 89.9.
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2: 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Sam Fender with Olivia Dean with Rain Me In right after the break on Magic. Nothing's gonna
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4: 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This is The Hype. 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

0: 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I'm right here. Katie Wright Dynamite. Still here. Hope you're doing great on your Friday, 5th of June, 3 p.m. around the corner. We'll get you across the news, the sport, the weather. Also got your Tide Times for you because we know you want that. Got Cyril on the way with There She Goes. As well as T-Swizz or Taylor Swift with Elizabeth Taylor. I'll hit play on those two for you after three. 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
11: Hi, it's Harrison Preeb. The Prime Minister admits Australians are feeling the effects of more volatile global economy. Anthony Albanese has delivered his economic outlook address in Sydney. The PM says a series of shocks from the pandemic to the conflict in the Middle East have had overlapping impacts on wages, inflation and investments. A political fight over the NDIS. The federal government is reining in on $38 billion in savings over 4 years through reforms it says will target waste and fraud. But the Greens claim most of the savings will be driven by cuts that affect participants. China is tightening the screws on imported beef, including from Australia. New quotas mean exports exceeding the annual 205,000-tonne threshold could be whacked with an extra 55% tariff. Beijing says we've already reached 90% of the limit. New South Wales is the first state to abolish good character references for all crimes. The Minns government says the reforms will better protect victims. Survivors. Survivor and advocate Harrison James spent years campaigning for the change.
12: But the fact that the reform has gone beyond what we originally campaigned for is something I'm struggling to wrap my head around. But now the law reflects on a very simple principle, and that's that good character should never operate as a discount on serious harm.
11: And Aussies have been swindled out of more than $76 million to fraud in the first 3 months of 2026, according to figures released by the National Anti-Scam Centre.
1: Ampol Hallett Place. Best takeaway curries in town. Phone orders and takeaway.
11: Hawthorn faces the battle-hardened Bulldogs in tonight's AFL clash at the MCG. The Dogs have scrapped their way to back-to-back wins, and Hawks coach Sam Mitchell is wary of the danger.
13: Yeah, they've played some really good footy. They've won a lot of close games in particular. They're a really quality outfit. They've got a lot of their best players back playing. When we played them last time, they had a couple out.
11: NRL tonight, the Storm hosts the Knights and the Raiders versus Roosters. And another shock upset at the French Open. Polish qualifier Maya Felinska stunned Diana Schneider in straight sets to advance to the final.
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0: Arno Bay, high tide 5:02 PM, 1.89 metres. Low tide 1 AM, 0.61 metres. Tumby Bay, high tide 4:27 PM, 1.88 metres. Low tide 11:50 PM, 0.68 metres. Sheringa Beach, high tide now 1.37 metres. Low tide 10:21 PM, 0.54 metres. Port Lincoln, high tide 3:59 PM, 1.69 metres. Low tide 11:11 PM, 0.62 metres.
1: 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Weather Watch.
0: Eastern Air Peninsula partly cloudy with west to southwest winds to 20 kilometres per hour becoming light. Temps around 17 on the lower Air Peninsula, partly cloudy and showers. West winds 25k per hour, temps around 18 degrees.
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0: Magic at 9:90, Hit Music Station on your Friday, 5th of June. Hope you're doing great, whatever you're up to on this eve of the long weekend. It's exciting, isn't it? We should always have a long weekend. It should just be the weekend. That should be the normal. We need 3 days. We really do. Zed and Grey featuring Maren Morris on the way, as well as Harry Styles on Magic 89.9.
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2: 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We had a lot of fun doing this. Finley.
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12: Hi, it's Harrison Preeb. The PM continues to defend his government's major changes to negative gearing and the capital gains tax after the contentious tax package passed the lower house. Labor had taken a promise to the last election that reform wouldn't happen, but Anthony Albanese telling Sky News things had to change.
13: If anyone out there thinks that the housing market is working, then they're bonkers. They're not speaking to young people who are missing out and who are giving up. And we could not kick the can further down the road.
12: Measures banning Nazi chants and slogans have passed New South Wales Parliament. The bill amending the Crime Act aimed to increase powers in a bid to crack down on extremism. Police will also be allowed to remove face coverings of people they believe are committing an offence at a public demonstration. Family members of Air India crash victims claim they've been offered compensation settlements tied to legal waivers. Investigations are still ongoing after the plane went down shortly after takeoff last last year, which killed 241 people on board and 19 others on the ground. Reported settlement amounts range from a few thousand dollars to around $500,000. And a leading figure in artificial intelligence is sounding the alarm on the technology's rapid growth. Anthropic co-founder Jack Clark has told the BBC the most advanced systems are nearing a point where they could escape human control.
11: Right now, it's like the AI industry has a gas pedal, but it doesn't have a brake pedal in the car. And what we're saying is we want to do some of the work required to build that brake pedal so we in the world have an option.
1: Ampol Hallett Place. 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
12: In sport, Hawthorn without Coleman medal leader Jack Gunston for tonight's AFL encounter against the Western Bulldogs, and the Roosters looking to get their NRL campaign back on track against the Raiders tonight in Canberra. The Tricolours coming off back-to-back defeats, coach Trent Robinson putting it down to discipline.
14: We've been able to score points but then also control the ball, and that's the game. You know, that's pretty clear what's needed in the game, and our discussion, our job is to go out there and get it done.
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0: West Coast waters, winds west to 15 knots, decreasing to below 10 knots tonight. Seas below 1 metre swell. Southwest to 2.5 metres. Central waters, winds west to 15 knots, decreasing to about 10 knots tonight. Seas around 1 metre swell. Southwest to 2.5 metres. Spencer Gulf waters, winds west to 15 knots. Seas below 1 metre swell. South to southwest around 1 metre.
1: 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Weather Watch.
0: Eastern Air Peninsula partly cloudy with west to southwest winds to 20 kilometres per hour becoming light. Temps around 17 on the lower Air Peninsula, partly cloudy and showers. West winds 25k per hour, temps around 18 degrees.
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0: world. 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Plenty of tunes. We're going to kick it back to 1990 with That's Freedom, John Farnham, right after the break on Magic.
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0: Magic out of 99AP's hit music station, Sneaky Sound System with UFO. I'm out of here, friends. I'll be back next week. Actually, on Wednesday, it's my kid's birthday on Tuesday, so I'm going to be with him. He just wants shrimps and cake, which is pretty funny. So I'll make that happen next Tuesday, and I'll talk to you on Wednesday. Take care of yourself. Be good. Will and Woody will take you through from 5, going to hit play on Olivia Dean on Magic 89.9.
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17: Hi, Harrison Preep here with a check of the latest. The Prime Minister continuing to defend his government's contentious tax package, saying it's about time someone had the ticket to make the difficult decisions. His government's first round of tax reforms, including changes to negative gearing and the capital gains tax, have now passed the lower house, despite promising at the election they wouldn't be touched. Anthony Albanese telling Sky they simply had to change their position.
13: We understood that there would be criticism of that. But what we couldn't afford to do is to sit back and say, well, you know, we're in a position to do something about this. We know that it's an issue, but we're going to just stand still.
17: China threatening major tariff hike on Australian beef. Exporters warn they could be slugged with an extra 55% hike if shipments exceed the 205,000-tonne annual cap. Beijing says the move is to protect local producers. A potential breakthrough in Lebanon with US President revealing he's been in contact with Hezbollah. Donald Trump says discussions with the Iranian-backed group centered on a possible ceasefire.
15: Lebanon's been under attack for so many years and always like an underdog, and it would be really nice if it could end. And I spoke to Bibi Netanyahu about that, and I speak to them about it, and I actually spoke to Hezbollah about it, and I think progress has been.
17: And Australia's greenhouse gas emissions have dropped to their lowest levels since the pandemic. It's been driven by clean energy replacing fossil fuels and a drop in transport emissions year on year.
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17: Re-energised Western Bulldogs get another crack at the high-flying Hawks tonight at the MCG. The Dogs soundly beaten back in gather round, and coach Luke Beveridge says they need to slow Hawthorne's quick attack.
18: What the teams that play against Hawthorne would say coming out of games when those deeper forwards are kicking a lot of goals, it's how heavily they're going to rely on the 17 in front of that key defender. And we're no different. So we've got to get that right up the ground.
17: And the Storm and Knights to resume NRL action next hour at Amy Park.
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16: 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Weather Watch.
0: Eastern Eyre Peninsula partly cloudy with west to southwest winds to 20 kilometres per hour becoming light. Temps around 17 on the lower Eyre Peninsula partly cloudy and showers. West winds 25k per hour. Temps around 18 degrees.

0: Your shot at $1 million. A new Taylor Swift coming up on Will and Woody for your drive home right now.
1: I'm going to say that's a soft drink. Can you hear it? It's a beer.
2: Can you hear it? Yeah. Does he know? Does he know? Does he know?
0: Hey, a little reminder before we get started, Woods, that Angus and Julia Stone are going to be playing Can You Hear It later today as well. They're coming back in just to play.
3: That's outrageous. On a Friday afternoon.
0: Mate, they love it. They love it. Rob Thomas, I tried to get him out of here and he was like, "Nah, sorry, mate. I want to play the game."
3: I love that we have a game that people want to play. This is awesome. And we've got to make them earn it. And for Angus and Julia Stone, it's coming in at 5:30 on a Friday to play. So if you want to hear them, stay tuned for that. But right now, we've got a mere civilian by the name of Natalie who's going to be playing. Hi, Natalie.
4: Hi, everybody. How are we?
5: Hi, everybody.
3: Standing, Natalie. It's a Friday. You're laughing. It feels good. Let's open your first can. Stop touching your mic.
0: I'm done.
3: Stop touching
0: I'm done. I'm done. I'm sorry.
3: Brings the whole game into
0: confusion. I'm sorry.
3: Compute. Okay.
4: Oh, that's a beer.
3: No, it's not.
0: Thanks, Nat.
3: Soft drink.
0: Danielle is called Bung soft drink, must be said. If you're just tuning in and you're trying to figure out and orientate yourself around the sounds of the beers and the soft drink, that did not sound like a soft drink.
3: Yeah, it was.
0: And that can happen.
3: Absolutely, that's part of the game.
0: There's human error in this.
3: Well, no, not human error on my front,
0: on the person that packaged the can.
3: Thank you, Will. Let's go to Daniela here. Hi, Daniela.
6: Hello.
3: Hello, you ready to go? You want to crack straight in?
6: Absolutely.
3: Okay, can one.
6: Soft drink.
3: Uh-oh.
0: Thanks, Danielle. Thanks for coming.
3: We're off, Australia.
0: Thanks for coming. Have a great weekend. Sam's called.
3: That first can's really thrown people because that was a classic beer, but it did sound similar to can one.
0: That was a classic beer.
3: Classic beer. But
0: is that a midi, the Hawke's Pale Ale, Hawke's Lager?
3: I don't even think it's a midi. It's 1.75%. Is that midi?
0: It's less than a midi.
3: It's low alcohol.
0: A standard drink. Yeah. There you go.
3: It really goes against Hawke's whole thing. But anyway, let's go to Sam here. Sam, you've obviously been guessing in your head. Have you been getting them right?
7: I think so, yeah.
3: You think so? They only just happened.
7: Well, the last one, yeah, I couldn't hear it properly, so.
3: Okay, all right, fair enough.
7: That's how we go.
3: Hopefully you can hear this one.
0: Can one for you, Sammy. Can one for you. Let's get someone on a roll here, Woods.
7: Soft drink.
3: Sammy. Here we go.
0: Sammy,
3: get
0: nice.
3: Get him on the board.
0: Very good. You can stick around.
3: Get him on the board.
0: Let's go. Here we go. Can two. Yes, Sammy.
3: Nice, Sammy.
0: Nice. A couple of clinical ones there, Woods.
3: Yeah,
0: good.
3: Absolutely.
0: Good.
3: And we've got a player.
0: That
7: was a tough one.
3: That was a tough one, you reckon, Sam?
7: Yeah, definitely.
3: Okay. All right, let's go to can three here, Sam. Here we go.
0: Nice, Sammy.
3: Nice, Sam. What are you doing yourself, Sam? I think we can get to know. You've got three cans in a row.
7: I'm a FIFO worker, working the mines.
3: Are you about to fly out or are you flying back in currently?
7: No, I'm home for the long weekend.
3: Oh, you little ripper.
7: Happy days.
3: You little ripper.
0: I mean, I don't want to make you feel uncomfortable, Sam. Bit of a sexy voice on Sam.
3: Yeah, no doubt.
0: A bit of sexy voice, Sam, dialing in. Gee whiz.
7: No, I'm just talking too close to the mic. Might just sound like that.
0: Ah, man, you've got that sweet
3: gravel. You're humble, too.
0: You've got that sweet gravel.
3: You're humble. You're a humble, sexy man. That's rare. You a single man, Sam?
0: Oh, in the mines as well?
7: No. Married. No kids.
3: No kids.
0: No kids.
3: All right.
0: What does that mean? My wife. Why'd you say that?
3: Strange thing to reveal.
0: Strange thing to
3: fully locked in. No kids.
0: Right?
3: No
0: kids. Little caveat. You can still get me.
3: No, I'm sure you're happily married.
0: Can four?
3: Yeah,
0: for Sam, let's do it, and then we'll get to the song. All right. Well, does sexy voice Sam stick around? Find out very shortly.
3: Just confirming, you said beer there, Sam?
7: Yeah, I don't know. That was a tough one.
3: All right. You got a song to think about it. You can change your mind up next if you want. I don't want to throw you either way, though, okay? I don't want to play games. No games here.
0: It's Will and Woody for Yui. That was a game.
5: 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Now, with 20% more stories about Woody having IBS, put the hummus dip down, Woody. Magic.
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0: Your shot at $1 million right now is your chance to get on the radio. You can tell us anything you like. You slip straight past the producers in this segment, Woods. You don't need to be vetted. The phone line is, if you'd like to give us a call, get on the radio on a Friday afternoon. Yep. Have a chat with us. Tell us anything about your life. I mean, the reason I'm carrying on about this solicit so much, Woods, is because nobody's called for the open line.
1: And
0: Nobody has called for the open line.
1: I kind of feel like that kid who's waiting to get picked in a team at school. You know what I mean? Like, we're the last kids picked. No one wants to chat to us. We're lovely conversationalists, guys.
0: I made some jokes before about associating with the great unwashed, and I feel
1: Not a good time to do it. They might have gone down the wrong way. Wasn't a good time to do it.
0: Trying to empathise.
1: He was joking.
0: It's tongue-in-cheek, guys.
1: He was joking.
0: That's the bit. You know, I do a bit of that. I do a bit of that
1: he
0: on
1: actually,
0: the show.
1: He loves hanging out with you guys. He always goes on the antibacterial hand wash after. But let's go to Christine here. You do. Yeah. You
2: Hi,
1: do.
2: Guys.
1: Hi, Christine. Great to hear from you, Christine. Thanks for calling. What do you want to talk about?
2: I just want to say how much I love coming home from work listening to you guys on the radio. Oh,
1: good on you, Christine. Thanks, what do you do for a crust?
2: I work in childcare.
1: Awesome. Bloody hell, Christine. That looks like bloody hard work. Like, that is just non-stop from the get-go, isn't it?
2: Yeah, it is. From the time you get
0: you're
2: there
0: doing the Lord's work. You're doing the Lord's work, Christine.
2: It's nice to listen to good people on the radio and having a laugh.
0: Oh, thanks, Christine.
1: Hey, Christine, what's the wildest thing a kid's done at childcare?
2: I can't tell you on radio.
1: Oh, good answer. That was a test, Christine.
0: Christine, what's your favourite bit in the show, mate? What do you like listening to the most?
2: I just love the music. I love listening to you guys carrying on the radio.
1: Thanks, Christine.
0: Thanks, Christine. Great to hear your voice, mate. Thanks so much.
1: Have a great weekend.
0: Thanks, Christine.
1: Have a great weekend.
0: She's just texted through as well, actually, Christine. She said, what I meant to say was Will's Reddit.
1: Oh,
0: good for you, Christine.
1: Jeez, she's quick on the text.
0: I think she was texting and talking at the same time. I'd like to send a text like Christine through to the open line as well, because it's hard to get on now because the phone lines are full, Woods.
1: Yeah, bloody oath.
0: Come on down, guys.
1: Let's go to Cameron
0: here.
1: Let's
0: have a chat.
1: Cameron, join us. What do you want to talk about, mate?
3: Boys, how are you? I just wanted to jump on so you can get me through this Monash traffic.
1: There's not a huge amount we can do there. I mean, Will's famous for
0: very
1: busy freeway. Will's famous for jumping into the bus lane there banging it on the outside.
0: That would be illegal.
1: I personally couldn't condone that, Cameron. Will's over there winking.
3: Boys, I'm already onto it. You've already popped me into it. So if I get in trouble, it's your fault.
1: No, we're joking. We are. We're all mucking around. We did our codes training this week, Cameron. So we're all mucking around.
0: Wouldn't have mentioned the codes.
1: Let's go to Nicole.
0: Wouldn't have mentioned the codes. The open line, if you'd like to have a chat. Tom's texted through and said it's Danny's daughter's 10th birthday.
1: Happy birthday, Danny's daughter.
4: No, sorry, Danny texted through. That was me writing that.
0: Oh, there you go.
4: My name's Tom.
0: Thank you.
1: So it's Danny's daughter.
0: Danny's daughter's 10th birthday.
1: Happy birthday, Danny's daughter.
0: Danny's daughter on the text line.
1: Next time, Danny, just say her name. It feels weird to be referring to her as Danny's daughter. Anyway, let's go to Nicole here. Nicole, what do you want to talk about?
0: Why did you text for a time?
5: Hey, boys.
1: Hi, Nicole.
5: I just wanted to chat to you guys. Yeah. You did a segment a few months ago about debt collection.
0: I believe, Nicole, I was running a service
1: where I was collecting debts for people. I remember it well. I've been wanting to turn it into a small business. But go on, Nicole. What do you want to talk about?
5: So my brother actually paid me back for eating the
1: another happy customer.
0: Hang on. Let's wind this back, Nicole. I think because everyone needs to know the context here. This is a wild story. So Woody was running a segment where he was collecting money on people's behalf, I believe.
1: Yeah. So if you were owed money, I was going to get that money for you by calling the person live on air. So, Nicole, you were owed money why? From your brother? Is that right?
5: So my brother told me to eat cat biscuits and he'd give me $5.
1: Yes,
5: feeding the cat biscuits. Did.
1: He never did. We called
0: and
1: him
0: this was like 30 years ago or something, right?
5: 33 years.
0: Wow, yep. he hasn't paid you back that $5.
1: And we called him live on the radio. We guilt tripped him. And Nicole, you're calling us to say that you just received that money.
5: So the day after the phone call happened, he pay-ID'd me I think it was $11 something with interest you calculated.
1: Oh, that is...
5: And I got the money back.
0: Oh, yeah, Nicole,
1: What are you going to spend the money on, Nicole? That just feels like free money at this point. You've got $11 to spend.
0: She had cat biscuits for it.
1: That's true. That's true.
5: Well,
1: How are you going
5: to
1: spend it?
5: It's probably going to be spent on something else, but I just wanted to let you guys know that I got the money
0: back.
5: That's
0: bloody awesome, Nicole.
1: Good on you, Nicole.
0: Did you have any communication with your brother, Nicole? Because he seemed particularly frosty when we when we probed him about it. Did he send you a nice message or something with it?
5: Oh, well, the description with the pay ID wasn't very nice, but...
0: what did he say?
5: Let's just say... Oh, he referred to me in telling me that he paid me back after all these years. Now, don't ask for anything else, but I did remind him he still owed me for the football bet that he claims to have paid.
1: Well, what's the football bet,
0: what's
1: Nicole?
0: What's the football bet, Nicole?
5: That was $50 that South would beat Manly a few years ago, and he never paid that debt either because South won.
1: I tell you what, Nicole. Hey, Nicole.
0: Leave it with us, Nicole. Love
1: we're
0: that.
1: We're on the mission.
0: That's great stuff. A pay ID from your brother for $11 years later.
1: I should mention, well, Nicole, done, I'm not Woods. Sure if you read the T's and C's, but I do receive a 2 to 3% cut of that. So if you can just wire me.
5: Well worth it. I got the money off him, which is very hard to do.
1: Great stuff. Absolutely. But you do have to wire me $1.
5: Okay.
0: Little shout out. That would be probably more like 9% Woods. Little shout out.
1: 33 cents. You've got to wind me 33 cents.
0: Little shout out to some of the texts that we get through before we go to the shot at $1 million. Ian here, moving house and hating life. Special thanks to my dad for helping. Thanks to the text, Ian.
1: Never fun. I've helped you move before. How many times have you helped me?
0: Yeah, why the cash? $11. Jacob, off to a lad's trip tomorrow. Nothing beats a lad's weekend. Shout out to the Misso for looking after the little one. Can't wait to launch and the rocket emoji. Oh my God.
1: Bloody hell. Pray for Jacob.
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6: 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Now.
2: Hi there, it's Harrison Preeb. The PM is refusing to apologise to voters for backflipping on major tax reforms. The first round of changes to negative gearing and the capital gains tax passing the lower house. Anthony Albanese telling Sky News they're necessary.
20: I'm not interested in word games, Andrew, and I don't think Australian people are either. They will make a judgment. Part of the judgment will be, of course, about when governments change positions, but on the merits of what we are doing.
2: The coalition has questioned One Nation's ability after Barnaby Joyce made a policy mishap during a TV interview. The MP said migrants wouldn't be forced to sell their own homes under a One Nation policy on housing and immigration, despite initially indicating so. On Sky, Nationals leader Matt Canavan says it's a bit concerning.
22: It's just one interview and we all make mistakes. But it doesn't give you a lot of confidence if their policy position is changing mid-interview on something as important as this.
2: Australia's beef exports to China could be hit with a hefty tariff if shipments exceed new quotas. Beijing introducing limits to protect its farmers and producers. The Aussie annual beef import level set at 205,000 tonnes. China warning exporters they're approaching the threshold and risk being hit with an extra 55% tariff. And Bondi terror attack hero Ahmed El Ahmed has broken down in tears while defending allegations he assaulted his own father. The 44-year-old says he's never been violent and never laid a hand on his dad. He says it's over money, claiming his dad and brothers want some of his GoFundMe donations.
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2: Hawthorn and the Western Bulldogs to resume round 13 of the AFL tonight at the MCG, while the Raiders and the Roosters ready to rumble in tonight's NRL encounter. Canberra needing a win to stay within reach of the top eight, and coach Ricky Stewart says every game is vital.
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6: 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Thanks to Maccas.
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25: For the West Coast tomorrow, partly cloudy, chance of morning fog. Light winds becoming north to northeasterly, 15 to 20 kilometres out in the morning, then tending east to northeasterly in the evening. Overnight temperatures falling to around 6, with daytime temperatures reaching around 19. For the Eastern Air Peninsula, partly cloudy, chance of morning fog in the south, light winds. Overnight temperatures falling to around 7, with daytime temperatures reaching around 18. And for the Lower Air Peninsula, partly cloudy, chance of morning fog. Slight chance of a shower. Light winds becoming northwesterly, 15 to 20 kilometres now in the morning, then becoming light in the late afternoon. Overnight temperatures falling to between 7 and 10, with daytime temperatures reaching around 18.

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0: Will and Woody, before we get out of here, Woods, we always do show notes, which is our off-air meeting, our feedback meeting.
1: Yeah.
0: But we've decided to put it on the radio because people are enjoying it. I don't know.
2: Is that right? You've had some good feedback.
0: There's a bit of Schadenfreude about this. I think people just love hearing other people suffer. But it doesn't need to be like this. I think everyone's done a wonderful job this week. That's my show note. I think everyone's been awesome. Wow. In particular, Mark the Man Daniel.
1: Yeah, he's been on fire, Mark
0: the Man.
1: He's
0: shone.
1: Yeah. The audio has been strong.
0: He's shone.
1: Very strong audio.
0: So, yeah, that's my only note for this week.
1: As soon as you start naming one person, it gets awkward because now there's just, you know, seven other people that are sitting here going, I thought I had a good week.
3: I'm waiting.
1: Do you know what I mean? Like, it just feels weird to individualise when you're saying, good job, team.
0: Keep them hungry. That's how you keep them hungry.
1: Is that right?
0: Yeah. Why do you think, like, in a group fitness class, they only single out one of you? Because then everyone else goes, God, I want that compliment.
1: Interesting.
0: They work harder.
1: Okay. Well, do you think Mark's going to let himself go now, though? He's got his compliment. He'll let himself go. He won't bother with audio.
0: There's a chance of that. He's giving me a thumbs up.
1: Is that right? Sloppy packages next week.
0: Sloppy packages.
1: From Mark?
0: Sloppy package, wow.
1: Audio packages.
0: That could mean anything. A sloppy package.
1: Sloppy packages from Mark.
0: Nothing much worse than a sloppy pack. All right. Wonderful. Your package is sloppy next week, Mark.
1: I tell you
0: swear
1: what, Mark.
0: To God.
1: Don't you let that compliment go to your head, Mark.
0: We've gone too far.
1: Okay. Let's wrap it up. Let's enjoy our weekends. Let's start it. Let's do it.
0: Monday. Goodbye.
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0: Yeah, let's get you across the biggest stories of the week. Here's what you need to know.
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4: Watch me.
0: Well, a big congratulations to Dua Lipa, who got married in secret. I thought she was planning some big September affair.
5: That's what everyone was saying, yeah.
0: In Sicily. In Sicily, in Italy, she was meant to be renting out a whole hotel, but it turns out she married her partner of 2 years, Callum Turner, who's rumoured to be one of the running for the next James Bond movie. Intimate ceremony at Town Hall, only 8 guests. Photos have been published online of those two leaving the ceremony, Dua wearing a white fitted skirt and blazer, set paired with a wide brimmed hat and gloves. It's giving she's pregnant. Do you think so?
5: Oh, you think they've moved it forward from September to now?
0: It's giving shotgun. We need to move quick on this.
5: Time will tell.
0: Yeah, watch this space. Anyway, congratulations to Dua.
6: Hi, Smallsy. It's Sabrina Carpenter.
0: Her alone, you crazy stalker man. She's been granted a restraining order against a man who's been stalking her. New court documents out that Sabrina supplied ring camera footage from her LA home to a man who had been knocking on her front door on 3 separate occasions. He's been arrested. Sabrina's reps say that he caused her severe emotional distress, describing him as a dangerous and delusional man fixated on her. Or just a fan. The borderline between delusion and fan these days is so blurry, isn't it? And just quickly...
7: Hey, this is Miley Cyrus. Love you, Smallsy.
0: Apparently, Miley Cyrus is going to be here in Melbourne this September for the NFL. They're doing a one-off NFL game at the MCG on September 11 to perform. Miley Cyrus apparently is going to be doing either halftime entertainment or she's going to be doing the opening of the game. Who's playing in that?
5: Either way, that'd be awesome.
0: Los Angeles Rams taking on the San Francisco 49ers. Kickoff is happening at 10:30 in the morning. Ooh, it's an early game.
5: Must be for the US to watch.
0: Time zones. Yep, Miley Cyrus is apparently going to be here doing the entertainment. All right, that is the Hot Minute done. Coming up next, Niall's album is called Dinner Party. Niall Horan, that is. His album is out today. He is taking over the Smallsy Show next.
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1: Niall Horan is taking over the Smallsy show right now. His new album is called Dinner Party. Now, man, I've got a couple of dinner party related questions for you, if you don't mind.
2: Yeah, go
1: for it. Do you smoke bomb, or are you usually the last to leave a dinner party if you were to attend one? Smoke bomb being the one where you just like evaporate, disappear, and you, no one knows, where did Niall go? He was here and then he didn't, he was gone.
2: Yeah, usually the last, to be honest with you. Or somewhere in the middle, depending on how tired I am. But I don't do the, you know, the what they call it, the Irish goodbye.
1: That's right, the Irish goodbye, yeah.
2: Yeah, I don't really get that because we're usually the last to leave. So.
1: Okay. Do you, if you're going to a dinner party, do you offer to do the dishes at the end, but like you really secretly hope they say no? It's just out of courtesy. Like, oh, do you need me to help you clean up? Hoping that they will say, no, don't worry, but thank God I didn't want to help anyway.
2: Oh, no, I'm big on cleaning up as I go, no matter where I am.
1: Okay. Yeah. All right.
2: I hate when people come to my house and do the very thing you just said. So I am one of those people that I'm helping as I go. I'm a bit of a clean freak, so I can't have that.
1: Now, if someone asked you to bring something, bring a plate, we would say here in Australia, bring a bit of, what would you bring to the dinner party?
2: I'd bring the easiest to put together, like, I don't know, like a cheese board or something like that. A few crackers and a few pieces of cheese and a jar of chutney from the shop.
1: Disappointed, I'm not going to lie. I thought you might have been dessert man. I don't know. But anyway, that's okay.
2: Time's money, Smalls.
1: This is, hey, you're right. If someone brings up politics at the dinner table, what do? Do you engage or do you get up and refill your drink?
2: I always engage and then regret that I engaged.
1: You're me.
2: Like, because then it's just a big long tangent for hours.
1: Yeah, yeah.
2: And then I'm always the one to go, no, let's stop it now.
1: Yeah.
2: But I really shouldn't have just got involved in the first place. But if you don't get involved, then you're just sat there looking at everyone. So, politics is a dangerous one. It's a long tangent that try and stay away.
1: Absolutely. Here we go. You famously, many years ago, discussed, and I'm going to play it for your just to remind you of how you used to enjoy potatoes. This came up on my feed the other day.
3: With myself, I just love to eat mashed potatoes, no bad potatoes, baked potatoes, roast potatoes. Just have dinner.
1: Potatoes! That's you, just so you know. That is actually you. How do you enjoy potatoes?
2: It's Louis.
1: How do you take potatoes these days?
2: Roast potatoes, new bobby potatoes. All of the above.
1: Okay, you're still loving the same way. All right, good. Good.
2: Oh, yeah. I love big potatoes.
1: I enjoy them deep fried personally. That's my favourite.
2: Okay.
1: Yeah, in the form of fries. You've announced US-Canadian dates. Australia would like to know when. I'm running out of time.
2: Australia will be early next year.
1: Okay.
2: We haven't announced anything yet, but don't you worry. Just letting a big service announcement. Australia, I will be down early next year. Get your tickets when I'm going to be announcing them soon. Get your tickets. All the major cities. Let's go.
1: Fantastic. Wonderful.
2: I'm coming home, baby.
1: I love to hear it. We love to hear it. Wonderful to see you. You're always a champion. Thank you for announcing the show. We'll see you when you're here.
2: I literally cannot tell you how much I can't wait to get to Australia. Get me there now.
1: Good man. Thank you. Have a good day.
2: See you later.
1: See you. Bye-bye.
2: All the love. Bye-bye. Congratulations.
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1: The Port Lincoln Council has opened applications for this year's Sport and Recreation Grants. Port Lincoln residents only have two more days to have their say on how volunteering is supported and managed in our city. And upgrade works have begun on the Civic Park Playground in Whyalla.
0: With a journalist based right here in Port Lincoln, we can deliver local stories from local voices that you simply can't get anywhere else.
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4: We've put a lot into the state's economy and we need that investment back.
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0: the dead of night comes alive. It's Will and Woody keeping you up.
1: It says on socials, Instagram, TikTok, Will and Woody, if you want to check it out for yourselves. But junior producer Annalise and button pusher Tommy are about to have a weightlifting competition.
2: Awesome.
1: I can't believe it. Radio, we got to this.
2: Radio doesn't get better than this. And this hasn't come up. And this isn't an idea that we wanted to do in the radio show. During a song yesterday, Annalise, you revealed that you do 16 kilo dumbbell shoulder press.
3: Yeah, that's my like max at the moment. But I do that.
2: Now, I was bloody impressed by that. Tommy the button pusher, on the other hand, you were disbelieving of that. You actually thought she was doing incline chest press.
4: I just question that she's doing a shoulder press. Wow. I think it is an incline bench.
3: Classic
4: wow. She's
3: boy. Doing classic
1: it.
3: Man.
1: Here we go. Yeah, wow. Here we go.
2: I was also impressed.
1: It's a war of words. It's a war of words.
2: I didn't see much impressed. I just saw someone being
1: threatened.
2: Questioning.
1: Threatened.
2: Is a great word,
1: threatened, I would say.
2: And you then revealed, Tommy, that you do 10 kilo dumbbells with the shoulder press.
4: Yeah, ChatGPT told me to do that.
1: All right.
2: So we currently have a situation.
1: All right.
2: We have a situation here, though, where, Tommy, you still believe, though, that you can lift heavier than Annalise if we're doing appropriate and proper shoulder press.
4: Absolutely.
1: Okay, great.
2: Here we go.
1: Great. All okay. right, so how are we going
2: to
1: do this?
2: So I think similar to the Zoolander walk-off, I think one person shoulder presses.
3: Great.
2: Okay, the other replicates.
1: I think we go straight for the 16s for the sake of the time of the radio
2: right?
1: break.
2: Is that
1: I
2: right?
1: think so.
2: Okay.
1: I think we're wasting our time with the 10s.
2: 15s it is.
1: Because well, Annalise yeah. is going to, and we know Annalise lives 16. Tommy's got a matcher on the 16s.
4: Surely we just go until we can't go anymore.
2: Okay, yeah. go till fail.
1: It's a maxing.
2: And Will and I will be the judge of whether you are completing a proper shoulder press.
1: Haven't warmed up.
4: Seated.
1: Oh, geez, she's seated. She's gone for the chair.
2: You'll be allowed to seat as well, Tommy.
1: Just look at the shoulders on your girl. She
3: the lats, they're a bit big for my liking at the moment.
2: I look great. I look great. AB.
1: I look fantastic. All right, okay. Here we go.
3: You say when?
2: Go.
1: Okay. One.
4: Two.
1: three.
4: Don't
1: just break the TV.
3: The TV.
1: Four.
3: It's not going to be happy. We just got
1: 5.
3: See how that is?
1: 6.
4: Wow, good technique.
1: 7. All the way down.
4: 8.
1: Let's see him all the way down. Nice.
4: 9.
3: Okay, 12.
4: 10.
1: Wow.
4: 11.
1: All the way down.
2: Got it.
1: Get it up.
2: Yeah!
1: Yeah!
3: 12. Oh, my God, my face is so ugly 12. Then.
2: We're saying 12.
4: Wow.
2: That face looked like it was a game face, Annalise.
4: Wow.
2: It was a game
4: strong
2: face.
4: Strong form from Annalise.
2: The question there. Is wow. it a winner's face? Is it a winner's face? Now, Tommy, would you like to... I'll allow you to choose. Would you like that seated position or do you want to go standing?
4: I'll do standing.
2: That's fair.
1: All right.
3: That's bold. Fair. Bold.
2: Let's all stand right. In. Let's hand the 16s.
1: Okay, here we go. So he's got to get 12.
4: Oh!
1: Taking off the shirt, he's wow. taking off the jumper.
2: Wow!
1: Wow, a little bit of a fleek. Look at it, he's getting comfy, feeling comfortable. Here we go. All right, so he needs 12. He's one, two. Good technique.
4: Three.
1: Beautiful.
4: Four.
1: Okay. Look at him. 5.
4: Wow.
1: He's moving. 6.
3: Don't forget to breathe.
1: 7. 8.
2: 9.
1: No pity.
4: 10.
1: No mercy.
4: 11.
1: 12. One more. He's crushed it. Oh, he's still going. Look at him. He's eyeballing it.
2: 16.
1: Looks so aggressive.
2: 17.
1: Jeez, man. So aggressive. What are we witnessing?
2: He's going to do his back. He's going to do his back.
1: What are we witnessing? Look at him. He's gone for the ball. He's done 20. Unbelievable.
2: Wow.
1: Wow. What a scene. What a scene.
2: The double pipe on.
1: He's so pumped.
3: What did
1: we just witness? What have we witnessed?
2: Man.
1: Oh,
2: just Tommy's
1: no.
2: in here with his shirt off.
1: Just
2: I reckon that video could get some clicks.
1: Great stuff.
2: Could get some clicks.
1: Oh, my God. I love the look in Tom's eye.
2: Tommy, how you feel,
1: so
2: Tommy?
1: Good.
2: How do you feel, Tommy?
4: Boys, hit me up. at Tom Bainbridge on Instagram. Thanks.
1: Oh, very good. Will and Woody Pitch Drive. Have you seen that Instagram, TikTok?
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0: cons you've ever been to. Will and Woody keeping you up.
1: Woods, we've got an incredibly special edition of Can You Hear It? Angus and Julia Stone were here earlier and they were like, they came in, they wanted to play a song and they said, guys, can we play the game? And we actually said, no, we haven't got time for you guys. Sorry. So they've come back in today just to play Can You Hear It?
2: Can you hear it?
3: So you guys know the rules. It's beer or soft drink based on the sound of the can opening. Julia, who's going to be better out of the two of you?
4: I want to back myself. I'm going to say me.
3: Okay. So then how's this going to work with the two of you?
1: No, it's got to be unanimous between the two of you. The bands play together. We can't have two separate games
4: here.
1: Well,
4: you divided us. I was just going
1: that's,
4: with you.
1: That's Woody. That's just Woody, though. He's a divisive guy.
3: I'm just going for headlines.
1: Loves that sort of stuff.
3: Just finding that rift.
4: Trying to break up the band.
3: Okay, so you're going to work together unanimously. Here is can number one, guys.
4: That's a soda.
5: That's a softy.
1: Correct.
3: Nice.
1: Cheers. Nice. I reckon they're going to be good. I reckon they're going to be good.
3: So have you practiced this? Because you are keen to play.
4: Well, I'm going to tell you the truth. We actually are just finishing the edit for the Karaoke Bar music video, and there's a bit of sound design at the front, and I downloaded a sample package, and it had in the sample package, because there's a scene of him driving.
3: Yeah.
4: And so I was looking for just car noises and stuff, but there was actually like cans opening, and I was like, wait a second.
1: No.
5: Sitting in a dark room.
1: No.
4: So
1: you've got your eye in. All right, can two. Here we go. Wow, we could be here for a while.
5: Softy.
4: No, that's a beer.
5: I reckon that's a beer.
4: Yeah, I reckon.
5: All right, wait.
1: What do you want to go with? Whoa, guys, what do you want to go with here?
5: No, yeah, that could be a beer, hey?
4: Well, it's slower. The softies are all like high pitch.
5: A bit more throaty at the back.
4: Yeah, yeah.
5: All right, I'll go with what Julia said. It's a brewski.
4: Oh, imagine if I got this wrong.
5: No, you got it.
1: It's a
3: brewski. Well done.
1: Wowee.
5: Nice.
1: So we found out. We were wondering who was going to defer to who, and clearly Angus defers to Julia. Good to know.
5: Julia's tin mogging me right now.
3: You just turn Angus's microphone off.
5: Brutal. Softy, right? Are you going back to... Okay, fire. Absolutely tin mug.
1: Oh, wow, he's folded again.
5: I'll go with Julia because I trust in the tins. Brewski?
4: Yeah, I'm going to say beer.
5: All right.
1: It's a beer.
3: Well done. I'm so interested to see if you shoot from the hip again here, Angus. This is awesome.
5: Oh, no, I'm definitely taking the back seat.
3: All right, here's can number four.
4: Soda.
5: Yeah, she's got it.
3: That's four.
4: I feel like now that we sort of know the difference in the sound, I don't know. I'd have thought the game was like a certain amount. Does it just keep going until
1: the record is 16?
4: Oh, okay.
1: That's the most
4: going.
1: Anyone's ever got.
4: Ooh, all right.
1: You're coming into Camp Five. I mean, I'll give you a little. You know, the first musician that comes to mind is probably Jason Derulo. Got two. Joe Jonas got six. He's probably next on your horizon.
4: Oh, okay. Yeah. Let's
1: this is can five.
4: Ooh, I reckon. Oh, what do you think? Because that was like didn't have the pop of a soda, but it was quite quick. But I would probably say that's a beer, but I don't know. That's a tough one.
5: No, it's a beer for sure.
4: Yeah, I'll go with you.
5: Okay, so this is on me now.
4: This on you.
5: All right, let's do that.
1: That was a soft drink.
3: It's funny. Just when you were talking about how long does this go for? Like now we've got the difference.
4: Oh my God.
3: you got two cocky.
1: The one time you went with Angus. The one time you went with him.
3: Poor Angus. Your reputation's in tatters.
1: Oh, no. Guys.
5: Thanks for having us.
1: Great to see you guys. Thanks for coming all the way in for 5 minutes in your very busy schedules. But yes, Angus and Julia Stone have got brand new music. It is called Karaoke Bar. You can get it on September 4th, wherever you get your music. The single is out now. Love you guys. Great to see you.
5: Love yous.
4: Bye.
1: Bye-bye, guys.
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0: mates that just want to keep going. It's Will and Woody keeping you up.
1: Woods, we always do show notes, which is our off-air meeting, our feedback meeting.
2: Yeah.
1: But we've decided to put it on the radio because people are enjoying it. I don't know. I mean,
2: is that right? You've heard some good feedback.
1: There's a bit of Schadenfreude about this. I think people just love hearing other people suffer. But it doesn't need to be like this. I think everyone's done a wonderful job this week. That's my show note. I think everyone's been awesome. Wow. In particular, Mark the Man Daniel.
2: Yeah, he's been on fire, Mark the Man.
1: He's shone.
2: Yeah. The audio has been strong.
1: He's shone.
2: Very strong audio.
1: So, yeah, that's my only note for this week.
2: As soon as you start naming one person, it gets awkward because now there's just, you know, seven other people that are sitting here going, I thought I had a good week.
3: I'm waiting.
2: Do you know what I mean? Like, it just feels weird to individualise when you're saying, good job, team.
1: Keep them hungry. That's how you keep them hungry.
2: Is that right?
1: Yeah. Why do you think, like, in a group fitness class, they only single out one of you? Because then everyone else goes, God, I want that compliment.
2: Interesting.
1: They work harder.
2: Okay. Or do you think Mark's going to let himself go now, though? He's got his compliment. He'll let himself go. He won't bother with audio.
1: There's a chance of that. He's giving me a thumbs up.
2: Is that right? Sloppy packages next week.
1: Sloppy packages.
2: From Mark?
1: Yeah, sloppy package, wow.
2: Audio packages.
1: That could mean, anything. A sloppy package.
2: Sloppy packages. Gosh, from Mark.
1: I'm thinking much worse. A sloppy pack. All right. Wonderful. Your package is sloppy next week, Mark.
2: I tell you
1: swear
2: what, Mark.
1: To God.
2: Don't you let that compliment go to your head, Mark.
1: We've gone too far.
2: Okay. Let's wrap it up. Let's enjoy our weekends. Let's start it. Let's do it. Let's
1: go. Monday.
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1: The Port Lincoln Council has opened applications for this year's Sport and Recreation Grants. Port Lincoln residents only have two more days to have their say on how volunteering is supported and managed in our city. And upgrade works have begun on the Civic Park Playground in Whyalla.
0: With a journalist based right here in Port Lincoln, we can deliver local stories from local voices that you simply can't get anywhere else.
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11: On the Eastern Air Peninsula today, a partly cloudy one with some light winds with top temperatures in Cleve 18 and Kimber 17. On the lower Eyre Peninsula, a partly cloudy one with a slight chance of a shower and some light winds becoming northwesterly, 15 to 20 kilometres per hour, then becoming light in the late afternoon. Top temperatures in Coffin Bay, 19, Cummins 17, and Port Lincoln with a top of 18.
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4: On the West Coast, a partly cloudy day today with a very high chance of showers. East of Ceduna, medium chance elsewhere, and west to northwesterly winds to 30 kilometres per hour, tending west to southwesterlies by the middle of the day and becoming light by tonight. Daytime temps reaching between 17 and 21 degrees. On the Eastern Air Peninsula, partly cloudy, very high chance of showers for the morning and the afternoon, westerly winds to 30 kilometres per hour, daytime temps reaching between 16 and 19 degrees. And to the lower EP, partly cloudy with very high chance of showers for the morning and the afternoon, west to southwesterly winds to 35 kilometres per hour, daytime temps reaching around 18.
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14: Morning, I'm Britt Aylin. Sunscreens found by the consumer watchdog to have failed to meet their SPF claims are still being tested. It's after Choice revealed 16 products didn't meet expectations 12 months ago. While the TGA is under fire for the delayed investigation and for allowing the sunscreens to remain on sale while the testing is taking place. Bondi terror attack hero Ahmed Al-Ahmed has broken down in tears while defending allegations he assaulted his own dad. The 44-year-old says he's never been violent and has never laid a hand on his father. He says it's over money, claiming his dad and brothers want some of his GoFundMe donations. China is threatening a major tariff hike on Australian beef. Exporters warned they could be slugged with an extra 55% hike if shipments exceed the 205,000-ton annual cap. Beijing says the move is to protect local producers. The legal team presenting Donald Trump has refused to provide the BBC with financial information as part of his defamation case against the broadcaster. The US president claims he suffered reputational and financial damage after a BBC documentary intentionally, maliciously and deceptively doctored a speech he gave before the Capitol riots. His lawyers said the request for finance papers was disproportionate and a textbook fishing expedition. And celebrated actor Anthony Stewart Head has died from complications due to pneumonia. The 72-year-old's probably best known for playing Rupert Giles in Buffy the Vampire Slayer and more recently, former AFC Richmond owner Rupert Mannion in Ted Lasso. In a statement, his daughters Emily and Daisy said he passed away peacefully surrounded by family.
0: Sharky Sports Bar, your front row seat to live sport.
14: The Bulldogs are celebrating their third straight win after overcoming a 29-point deficit to secure a 6-point victory over the Hawks. Hawthorn started strong but couldn't hold the lead, the Dogs' second-half surge sending them back into the top six on the ladder. And Alexander Zverev is through to the French Open final after taking up Jacob Menzik in straight sets. The world number three will be up against Flavio Cabolli. Whoever wins to take home their first ever Grand Slam title.
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15: On the Eastern Air Peninsula today, a partly cloudy one with some light winds with top temperatures in Cleve 18 and Kimber 17. On the lower Eyre Peninsula, a partly cloudy one with a slight chance of a shower and some light winds becoming northwesterly, 15 to 20 kilometres per hour, then becoming light in the late afternoon. Top temperatures in Coffin Bay, 19, Cummins 17, and Port Lincoln with a top of 18.
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9: Morning, I'm Britt Aylin. The Prime Minister has welcomed his New Zealand counterpart at an event in Noosa ahead of talks to be held later today. Anthony Albanese and Christopher Luxon's annual leaders meeting is set to see them discuss driving economic growth, strengthening trans-Tasman trade and business links, and aligning efforts to support a free and open Indo-Pacific region. Melbourne is set to catch up with some of its other capital city counterparts with the introduction of tap-and-go travel across a number of major train lines from tomorrow. It means commuters will be able to use a credit card or other contactless payment method to cover their fare instead of purchasing a Mikey card. Tap-and-go public transport has been available in Sydney since 2017, Adelaide since 2020, and was brought in across Brisbane and southeast Queensland last year. A former racing driver and friend of Michael Schumacher has been cleared of allegations he sexually assaulted the Formula One star's nurse at a party in 2019. Australian Joey Mawson was acquitted in a Swiss court after it was determined there was insufficient evidence for a conviction. And campaigners are calling for a public inquiry into royal finances after it was revealed Andrew Mountbatten Windsor had been receiving an undisclosed private income from the subletting of cottages on his Royal Lodge estate prior to his eviction. The report from the National Audit Office confirmed that the former Duke had been getting rental payments but didn't have details on how much was being charged.
0: Ampol Hallett Place. Best takeaway curries in town. Phone orders and takeaway.
9: Turning to sport now, and the Western Bulldogs have overcome a 29-point deficit to take down the Hawks 77-71 overnight. The Dogs' second-half surge sending them back into the top six on the AFL ladder. Switching codes, and Melbourne Storms defeated the Knights 32-30 in a thriller at Amy Park. And in the tennis, Alexander Zverev is just one win away from his first ever Grand Slam title, eliminating Jacob Menzik 7-5, 6-2, 3-6, 6-3 in the French Open semi-finals. He's now set to take on 10th seed Flavio Cabolli, who's advanced after Matteo Arnaldi was forced to withdraw from their semi due to sickness.
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11: To Arno Bay. Next at low tide at 12 past 10 this morning, 0.81 of a metre. Next high this evening at 5.30, 1.77 metres. Tummy Bay now. Next at low tide at quarter to 10 this morning, 0.79 of a metre. Next high this afternoon at 4.59, 1.77 metres. Sheringa Beach now. Next low tide at 6 past 8 this morning, 0.4 of a metre. Next high this afternoon at 3.32, 1.29 metres. Port Lincoln now, next low tide at 12 past 9 this morning, 0.65 of a metre. Next high this afternoon at 28 past 4 at 1.59 metres.
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11: On the Eastern Air Peninsula today, a partly cloudy one with some light winds with top temperatures in Cleve 18 and Kimber 17. On the lower Eyre Peninsula, a partly cloudy one with a slight chance of a shower and some light winds becoming northwesterly 15 to 20 kilometres per hour, then becoming light in the late afternoon. Top temperatures in Coffin Bay 19, Cummins 17 and Port Lincoln with a top of 18.
12: You know what this is all about!
0: The weekend is on, and so are these guys. This is Gailey and Emily Jane.
13: Hello, hello, hello. Hey, coming up, something I did that was a little bit fun and a little bit naughty to my cousin.
14: Okay.
13: I caught up with my cousin.
14: Your cousin.
13: Yep.
14: I have got a joke. We are always looking for what we call the world's greatest joke.
13: Yep.
14: It started with a little joke that went like this. Why are chickens funny?
12: Because.
14: And I'm just going to let you know it's similar.
13: Yes.
14: All right.
13: And also, I want to bring up cheese snobs. There's always someone you know that knows all about cheese.
14: Okay.
13: And it's like, okay, enough's enough.
14: Oh, I think I am one.
13: You are.
14: It's all coming up with Gailey and Emily J.
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1: Get out of now!
2: Using this show as an excuse to get away from their families every weekend. This is Kaylee and Emily Jade.

0: Kaylee and Emily Jade.
1: I've got a joke. I've been sent this joke and I want to say thank you, everyone that sends us jokes. We continually try to find the world's greatest joke. Hmm. And it started with, why are chickens funny?
0: Yeah, because.
1: Thank you very much. Yes. And on it went. So the joke, the theme of our jokes is generally, you know.
0: Clever, lame. Lame.
1: Cringe.
0: Lame fun.
1: Yeah. Cringe, lame, fun, and often with a little bit of effects. Because. Mm. So this has been sent to me by one of our listeners. Okay. Are we ready?
0: And thank you for sending these into EJ.
1: Yeah.
0: These are fun.
1: We love it.
0: Right. No pressure, though.
1: I know. Every time.
0: I did say you had to be informed.
1: I think that's why I say that, you know, it's been sent to me by, you know.
0: Pass it on.
1: Karen from Arundel or whatever.
0: Hopefully they can turn around and say, it's just the way you delivered it.
1: Yeah, if it's, it sucks, it's their fault. If it's great, it's me. Yeah. All me.
0: Okay.
1: All right. Okay.
0: I love these ones. I'm not making it easy for you right now, am I?
1: No, you're not.
0: There's anticipation I've got with this.
1: Okay.
0: Right.
1: Why can't chickens make more than one noise?
0: Why?
1: They can't think outside the box.
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1: Yo, man.
2: Yo.
1: Open up, man.
2: Yo, what do you want, man?
1: My girl just caught me.
2: You made her catch you?
1: I don't know how I let this happen.
2: With who?
1: The girl next door, you know? I don't know what to do.
2: Said it wasn't you.

0: Hey, it's Gayley and Emily Jade, and we just want to say thank you. We don't take it for granted that you choose to listen to us, so let's hope we deliver good customer service.
1: Yeah,
0: <we're> no pressure, Gayley. Go.
1: Well, I want to talk about, we mentioned last weekend that my dad, Poppy G, passed away. He was living in a nursing home at 91. But my cousin used to always come to visit from interstate. Mm-hmm. And he was with me in the hospital when Dad took his final breath. And so we had a lot, you know, going on together. And a couple of weeks ago, we both had our last lunch out with him before he got ill. So it was only about 4 or 5 days before he actually had to go to hospital. So he has to fly back to where he's going. So we said, where are we going for lunch? And I said, how about we go back to where we were the other day. So we sort of on a Poppy G. So we went back anyway. We had a good lunch and we were having a good old-fashioned chat and everything. And then it got to the time, because he was going to have to fly back that afternoon. Mm-hmm. Got to the time and I said, all right, well, let's get going. And I said, before we go outside, I just want to let you know. And I have been up and down with my emotions, but I looked at him and I said, now, I'm not good with goodbyes at the best of times, but there's a chance, given of what's happened, that when we say goodbye, I'm going to get a bit teary. So he kind of looked at me and goes, yeah, that's all good. And then I said, but if I do, when I'm out the front, I'm going to say something along the lines of, I can't believe you cheated on me with Tony. Because I wanted to make myself laugh, right? So he's gone, you better not. Anyway, we're walking out and I went to the toilet and he goes, I won't be here when you come out. But fortunately for me, he was waiting for me. And I got out the front and I said to him, okay, see you, mate. Thanks for everything. And then I got this wave of emotion because he was with me and I did start getting a little bit teary. Aww. And my eyes started filling up. He looked at me and saw the water going in my eyes. He said, don't you dare. And I said, I can't believe you did that with Tony behind my back.
0: How fast did he run to his car?
1: He said, all right, see you later. I'll see you at the funeral.
0: Of Tony?
1: I said, Tony's going to be there.
0: It's Gayley and Emily Jade.
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6: 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Here's the thing with the text though. 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
6: 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And then she was like, what's it about? And I was like, oh, don't worry about it. And then I got there.
4: Yeah.
6: And then I said, like, hey, I think we should end things.
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0: It is, Gailey and Emily Jade.
1: Okay, so the Soccer World Cup's on. It's very exciting for all soccer fans. We're a soccer family.
0: Mm-hmm.
1: My son, who's 7, plays a lot of soccer.
0: Bit of a jet.
1: And my brother actually was a soccer champ for Tassie and then went on and got a soccer scholarship at a university in North Carolina and so on and so forth. So we love the soccer. But this is a story not necessarily about what's happening on field. It's what happened off field during the week. And it's so cool. So on Wednesday, a New Zealand defender was the least followed player going to the World Cup.
0: Okay.
1: His name was Tim Payne and he had about 4,000 followers.
0: Which I think is quite good,
1: to
0: be honest.
1: It is good, isn't it? Exactly. How many have you got? Anyway, today he has 3.5 million followers.
0: Overnight,
1: and this is what happens.
0: What's happened?
1: As I said, he's a New Zealand defender, Tim Payne, and he has become an internet star after an Argentinian influencer named Valen Scarsini called on his followers, and of course Argentinians love their soccer, called on his followers to make the player the main character of the upcoming Men's World Cup. So, you know, main character energy, it's a bit of a viral trend at the moment.
0: Yeah.
1: Like your mum is the main character of the house or you've got main character energy, all that kind of stuff. Now, so what this guy did, this influencer, who posts under the name of El Scarso, he analysed every squad at the World Cup to find the least followed player. He landed on Payne, who is named New Zealand's squad, the All Whites, they're called.
0: All White.
1: It's so cool, isn't it? All Blacks for the rugby and All Whites for the soccer. So he had, as I said, 4,715 Instagram followers.
0: Mm.
1: Now, the All Whites have never even won a World Cup match. So not just like a game, like a match.
0: Right.
1: All right?
0: Okay.
1: And I mean, they're a small country. And so they face, you know, tough competition in this.
0: But they, to just put it into perspective, they made the World Cup. They have to qualify to make it. So they've done well there.
1: Okay.
0: Yeah.
1: So Scarsini posted a video calling on his audience to follow him and feed the legend. Well, it went nuts.
0: Oh, wow.
1: Not only did they follow him, he now has more followers than the New Zealand Prime Minister. He has more followers than the actual influencer himself.
0: Oh, really?
1: Now.
0: He's surpassed him?
1: Yes, he's surpassed him. And in fact, he almost has more followers than the population of New Zealand.
0: That is amazing. Really? Is it that close?
1: Yeah. So I think it's like four million
0: over there
1: in New Zealand. Anyway, so at first Payne didn't know what was going on. They were going up thousands by the minute.
0: He thought there was a glitch.
1: He thought there was a glitch and then someone pointed to him. So now he's given out a bit of a love appreciation post saying thank you, gracias, Tomano,
0: smart man.
1: To the guy.
0: Yeah.
1: And here's the thing, 3.5 million followers. I mean, the guy is now going to be able to make a living.
0: Sponsorship.
1: Stuff soccer.
0: Yeah.
1: He's going to be able to make a living from that. Like that is... To put it into perspective, if someone has, like, I've got about 67,000 followers.
0: You nearly said million.
1: Million,
0: there,
1: I wish. But you can charge, like, as an influencer, you can charge around $1,000 a post for that much, right?
0: There's
1: like, influencer rates.
0: Mm.
1: 3.5 million, that's like $10,000 a post he's going to be able to
0: someone
1: make
0: can give him.
1: For brands. So this guy has changed his life. So all I want to say is to that Argentinian influencer, I too play soccer in the backyard with my kid.
0: Yeah.
1: And I'm pretty good. If you could get all your followers to follow me, that'd be amazing.
0: How many's Tammy Hembrow got?
1: Oh, yeah. She's got, I think, about 9 million altogether.
0: Oh, Tammy, just give me a shout out, will you?
1: It's a Gailey and Emily J. Magic 89.9.

0: It's Gaylee and Emily Jade.
1: I saw this and I found it interesting when it comes to being a connoisseur of good food, mm-hmm. and in particular one type of food. And it said this, it's a bit profound actually. I like farting in the cheese aisle at the Whole Foods section and hear all the cheese snobs say how good and fresh the cheese smells. So I'm going to Harris Farm.
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15: Now.
16: Morning, I'm Britt Aylin. New Zealand's Prime Minister is hoping to see his country get involved with the Brisbane 2032 Olympics, meeting with the event committee in Queensland yesterday. Christopher Luxon will today be sitting down with our PM for their annual leaders meeting, where he and Anthony Albanese are set to discuss methods to deepen defence and security cooperation in the Indo-Pacific region. At a welcome event last night, Albo stressed the importance of working together during the volatility of war. Sunscreens found by the consumer watchdog to have failed to meet their SPF claims are still being tested. It's after Choice revealed 16 products hadn't met expectations 12 months ago. The TGA is under fire for the delayed investigation and for allowing the sunscreens to remain on sale while the testing is taking place. The legal team representing Donald Trump has refused to provide the BBC with financial information as part of his defamation case against the broadcaster. The US president claims he suffered reputational and financial damage after a BBC documentary intentionally, maliciously, and deceptively doctored a speech he gave before the Capitol riots. His lawyers said the request for finance papers was disproportionate and a textbook fishing expedition. And astronauts aboard the International Space Station are back to normal duties after they were briefly evacuated. NASA's Mission Control ordered the crew of its SpaceX 12 mission, two US astronauts, a French astronaut and a Russian cosmonaut, to don their spacesuits and board the Dragon spacecraft due to a worsening air leak. However, they have since been given the go-ahead to get back to work.
2: Sharky Sports Bar, your front row seat to live sport.
16: Hawthorn's fallen to the Bulldogs, 77-71 at the MCG. Hawks coach Sam Mitchell says the Dogs are a good side who took their chances.
17: I assume it was a pretty good game to watch. Some of our best footy of the year was played tonight and some of our worst, so...
16: And Flavio Cavoli's walked through to the French Open final after his semi-final opponent Matteo Arnaldi was a late withdrawal, pulling out of the match due to a virus. He'll be taking on Alexander Zverev, with both competitors fighting for their maiden Grand Slam title.
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2: 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Weather Watch.
1: On the Eastern Air Peninsula today, a partly cloudy one with some light winds with top temperatures in Cleve 18 and Kimber 17. On the lower Eyre Peninsula, a partly cloudy one with a slight chance of a shower and some light winds becoming northwesterly, 15 to 20 kilometres per hour, then becoming light in the late afternoon. Top temperatures in Coffin Bay, 19, Cummins, 17, and Port Lincoln with a top of 18.
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2: There's only two people we could find that agreed to work on the weekend for free. You know the old saying, you get what you paid for. So please enjoy Gately and Emily J.
1: All right, what have you backed into? We're going to talk about when you've hit that pole and said, where'd that come from?
20: I think the question needs to be, what haven't I backed into?
1: Yeah, that's true. You've got a few dings on that car
20: of
1: yours.
20: A few dings? There's not a panel that doesn't have a ding in it.
1: It's every side.
20: I know, but you know what? I know my car in the car park, so, and everyone knows not to park near me.
1: It's the dingers.
20: No one parks near me.
1: The dingers car.
20: Yeah, I'm going to tell you about my son. He's had a milestone moment with pulling sickies.
1: Oh, yeah, how cute, though.
20: Yeah, so cute.
1: He's done it. Anyway, that's all coming up. Gayley and Emily Jade.
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0: Hi, it is Gailey and Emily Jade.
1: All right, my son has had a milestone. He pulled his first sickie. And I don't know whether to be proud.
0: Okay. Oh, I think that's...
1: So his name's Teddy. Yeah. He's seven.
0: Right.
1: And I got the call from school yesterday. So I was leaving here and I was feeling poorly. Remember I was saying, I'm not feeling well. So when I got the call from the school saying Ted's been into the sick bay and he's not himself, he's a bit down in energy and you might need to come get him. By the time I got there... He'd already gone back to class. He got bored in the sick bay and they said he was bouncing around. I'm like, well, that's my Ted. He doesn't stop moving. So I went home. And then just as I got home, they called again and said, oh, he's fronted back up to the sick bay.
0: He must have been really sick.
1: Really poor. So anyway, I get there and I pick him up and he's all like crestfallen and, you know, Mom, I'm cuddling him. Are you all right, buddy? I've never had the call from the sick bay for that boy. Never. That's why it was a milestone, whereas merely I was getting a call every second day.
0: Yeah.
1: So we get in the car and I'm like, how are you feeling? What's wrong? He's like, oh, I think it's my tummy, but also something I think bit my cheek, but also I think my leg's a bit sore. I was like, okay, that's a lot going on.
0: Yeah, yeah.
1: And then we're driving along and he goes, Mum, what happens if like you came and picked me up but I wasn't really sick? Like what would happen? I was like, well, I do one or two things. Either turn around and take you back or when we get home, we're going to have a nap. We're going to have a sleep, okay? So when I was little, if I was having a day off school, I'd have no television, no nothing. You can't watch any telly, no playing of your PlayStation. We're going to go, we're going to have a lie down because Mum's not feeling well either. He's like, oh, okay, right. And he sat there for a minute and he goes, oh, Mum, I'm sorry if you were busy working and then, you know, you got the call. I'm sorry if I've inconvenienced you. And I was like, oh, okay, righto. I said, thanks for that, Ted. That's very emotionally aware of you.
0: Yeah.
1: And he is like that. And we get home, he's like, so again, what happens if I'm homesick? So I was like, we go to bed. So we went upstairs and to my bedroom and I said, let's lie down together because Mum's not feeling well. And we lay down for about 5 minutes. He said, Mum, can we lie down and talk? I was like, sure. And he started talking, just Ted talk, which is, Mum, I've got voices in my head and they're loud, are yours loud? And he's talking, talking. I said, shh, we need to go to sleep. Shh, go to sleep. And then he goes, oh, Mum, one of the kids at school and I were just seeing if we could get our mum to come and pick us up.
0: Like a competition?
1: Yes.
0: Whose mum would come first?
1: Yes. And all I could say is, he won. So I don't know whether I should be proud or angry. But anyway.
0: I would have should shut up and go to sleep.
1: He started doing cartwheels. 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

0: Scaly and Emily Jade.
1: Sometimes dads with big families have got a bit of swagger, like, yeah, I've got so many kids. I'm a bit of a breeding machine, you know, there's that swagger. And sometimes they get in front of themselves because this guy, after having six kids, began calling his wife mother of six. So it was an endearing term that he wanted to just highlight, and he'd say, you know, at first she laughed it off, but it wore her down a little bit. He'd say things like, hey, mother of six, can you just grab me a drink of water? Like if she's out in the kitchen. Mother of six, what's for tea? What's for dinner? Anyway, he continued to do this until one evening at a party, he joked again, hey, mother of six, let's go. And she, tired of it, instantly fired back in a loud voice, sure, father of four.
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11: Fire it up.
0: If the pod was a radio, this is Gayley and Emily Jade.

0: G'day, g'day, g'day. It's Gaylee and Emily Jade.
1: All right, this has trended. A little lady, a little girl, and she's talking to the camera and she's saying the 10 things her mum and dad say are banned from saying in the house.
0: Right.
1: Okay?
0: Yes.
1: So you go to watch it and you think, is it going to be the F-bomb?
0: Yeah, absolutely.
1: And no, it's not. It's motivational. Have a listen.
2: It's not fair. I can't. I give up. It's impossible. I'm bored. I hate it. I don't care. I already know. I'll do it tomorrow. That's good enough.
1: Right? I won't go over it again, but it's fair. That's good enough.
0: That's good enough sometimes.
1: Yeah. Well, see, I was looking at that and I was like, A, it makes me feel bad about my parenting because the only rule we have is just don't swear and they don't even adhere to that.
0: No, I think they've gone the opposite.
1: No, and then I was sort of like, well, if you're going to say it in context. Right? So there's that.
0: That's what we say to get out of trouble on radio.
1: I know. It's in context.
0: Yeah.
1: The other thing is that I feel like you shouldn't stifle kids' emotions. Like they should be able to say it a few times. And that's teaching moments. Like when they say it's not fair, you can unpack why they shouldn't say that and is it fair or not fair? Like if you're just stifling those words and those statements, then you're not having a teaching moment, I feel. Not that I'm a parenting expert. I've got a child that swears a lot. But the other reason why I don't like it is because it means I then can't say it.
0: You need to be able to do it.
1: If I can't say it's not fair and that's good enough, then I'm stuffed.
0: Well, if you're not allowed to say it, it is not fair.
1: Exactly. It's Gaylee and Emily Jade.
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0: It's Gayley and Emily Jade, and this is us. Take us home, Gayley.
1: Yeah, well, look, it's no secret that sometimes when you're driving, you back into a pole, and the first thing
0: it depends on who you are as to how many times that happens
1: right.
0: in your life. Mostly, you hope it once, maybe.
1: But the first time you do it, you always say the words, "Oh my God, where did that come from?"
0: That just jumped out at me.
1: So you know how everyone's got a parking angel, or you might, for some help.
0: I've got St. Martha, find me a parker. Works every time.
1: There you go. I yell out to my late mum and just say, "Come on, mum, find me a car spot."
0: See, they're all in heaven, aren't they?
1: Yeah.
0: Our little parking fairies and saints.
1: So I think that when you come out of the car and say, "Where did that pole come from?" that there's actually something that's moving the pole.
0: Like what?
1: In the car park. Like a car park pole demon. So it's not the parking angel.
0: It's
1: the pole demon.
0: I think that's a good stripper name.
1: We might have to actually put it out there at some stage and say we need to name the pole demon.
0: Yeah.
1: The patron saint of such pole, and such of pole demonisation.
0: Yeah, that's it.
1: But anyway, this poor lady at the front of work here, the other day she's backing out and she hit the pole. But it was one of those ones where she hit it and got contact, but it felt like then she kept on going before she realised.
0: Like she didn't believe it.
1: Yeah, the first little bump wasn't enough.
0: Yeah.
1: Oh, that can't be me.
0: Yes.
1: And then her back tail light just smashed on the ground and everything. And we were all out the front trying to get a little bit of sunshine and had our coffees, but we were behind a bush. And never before have I felt more like Steve Irwin. I'm looking through the mirror. Look at that. She's hit a pole. She's not too happy either. Got to be very careful in approaching her in this moment.
0: Yeah, she'll be a bit snappy, like the Crocs.
1: Yes, she would be. You might have to, get on the ground
0: and
1: make sure you're attacked from behind. Put a blanket over her head. Anyway.
0: So helpful.
1: Well, I just wanted to put it out there and when did you back into a pole?
0: Okay.
1: And, in fact, we've got Joe on the line. Joe, what have you backed into?
2: Well, I got my car. Well, it was my parents' car. I hadn't long had my license. And I got my car, the car stuck on the strip that goes down between the double garage that sort of holds the doors in place.
0: Yeah.
2: And I sort of cut it a bit close coming into the garage. But the further I went in, I was pulling the strip and bowing it. But if I tried to back out, I was doing the same thing. So I thought the whole garage was going to come down. And it was the first time I'd had the car at night time and I was freaking out. And I ended up having to go and get my dad out of bed and he had to jack the car up and move it across to get it off. Otherwise, we were going to bring the garage down.
1: Oh, nothing worse,
0: wow,
1: Joe. That's a bad backing.
0: Yeah.
2: And how I did it. And I wasn't allowed to have the car again for a while driving at night. But, yeah.
0: And how old were you?
2: I've not long had my
0: peace. Oh, okay. You're forgiven.
1: Poles don't discriminate, though. We moved into a brand new house, my ex-wife and I and the kids, and on the day we moved in, my ex-wife backed into our letterbox and obliterated it.
0: Mm.
1: I loved that letterbox. For just the 24 hours.
0: That's the reason why I bought the house,
1: it was the letterbox first, house second.
0: Yeah. That's a shame.
1: Yeah, never recovered.
0: Yeah.
1: Yeah, got divorced.
0: I was about to say. I'm sure she loves that you're pointing it out on air.
1: Oh, she's all right. We get on, so it's all right.
0: And Joe, I think if you break into something in your pee plates, I think that's a rite of passage and that's okay. If you had done it at 49 and you're waking your dad up, that'd be a different matter. Because that's something I would do.
1: Yes.
0: In fact, I bump into so many poles now that my family don't even let me reverse.
1: They say they get out. Teddy goes, "Get out, I'll do it."
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22: Morning, I'm Britt Aylin. The Prime Minister has welcomed his New Zealand counterpart at an event in Noosa ahead of talks to be held later today. Anthony Albanese and Christopher Luxon's annual leaders meeting is set to see them discuss driving economic growth, strengthening trans-Tasman trade and business links, and aligning efforts to support a free and open Indo-Pacific region. New South Wales Police is hunting for four men believed to be armed with bladed weapons after an alleged violent home invasion in Western Sydney overnight. A 23-year-old occupant of the property received serious injuries to his left arm and has been taken to hospital in a stable condition. Over in the UK, campaigners are calling for a public inquiry into royal finances after it was revealed Andrew Mountbatten Windsor had been receiving an undisclosed private income from the subletting of cottages on his Royal Lodge estate prior to his eviction. The report from the National Audit Office confirmed that the former Duke had been getting rental payments but didn't have details on how much was being charged. And Melbourne is set to catch up with some of its other capital city counterparts with the introduction of tap-and-go travel across a number of major train lines from tomorrow. It means commuters will be able to use a credit card or other contactless payment method to cover their fares instead of purchasing a Mikey card. Tap-and-go public transport's been available in Sydney since 2017, Adelaide since 2020, and was brought in across Brisbane and southeast Queensland last year.
3: Sharky Sports Bar, your front row seat to live sport.
22: The sport now, and the Bulldogs have overcome a 29-point deficit to take down the Hawks 77-71 overnight. The second half surge from the Doggies sending them back into the top six on the AFL ladder. In tennis, Alexander Zverev's just one win away from his first Grand Slam title, eliminating Jacob Menzik 7-5, 6-2, 3-6, 6-3 in the French Open semis. He's set to take on 10th seed Flavio Cavoli in the final. He advanced after Matteo Arnaldi was forced to withdraw from their semi-final due to sickness. And Australia's Jessica Fox has claimed gold at the ICF Canoe Slalom World Cup over in Prague.
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1: The West Coast waters, northerly winds 15 to 20 knots with seas around 1 metre. The swell southwesterly to 3 metres. Central Coast waters, northwesterly winds 10 to 15 knots, turning northerly during the day with seas around 1 metre. The swell southwesterly 3 to 4 metres, decreasing to 3 metres during the afternoon. Finally, on Spencer Gulf waters, north to northwesterly winds about 10 knots, tending north to northeasterly 10 to 15 knots. With seas below 1 metre, the swell south to southwesterly 1 to 1.5 metres.
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1: On the Eastern Air Peninsula today, a partly cloudy one with some light winds with top temperatures in Cleve 18 and Kimber 17. On the Lower Eyre Peninsula, a partly cloudy one with a slight chance of a shower and some light winds becoming northwesterly 15 to 20 kilometres per hour, then becoming light in the late afternoon. Top temperatures in Coffin Bay 19, Cummins 17 and Port Lincoln with a top of 18.
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1: Heaps of great stuff to look back on throughout the week that was, including, yesterday I spoke to Ange from Lincoln Cinema about what to watch this long weekend. 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Also, Empowering Air is a great event that is happening very, very soon. 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Going to tell you more about that one a little bit later on as well. 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
1: Alrighty, for your long weekend, let's find out what you should be going along and seeing at Lincoln Cinema.
0: Let's find out what's screening at Lincoln Cinema. Stay up to date via their socials.
1: And we've got Ange with us from Lincoln Cinema on the line. G'day, Ange. How are you?
2: I'm good, thanks. Riz, and yourself?
1: Oh, very, very good, thanks. I mean, it's the long weekend. You've got to be happy, right?
2: Absolutely. Who doesn't like an extra day of movies?
1: Oh, absolutely. Well, I like the look of this one. It's like almost like a little bit of an 80s throwback. You got the new one, Masters of the Universe.
2: Correct, yeah. And I think I've mentioned before, I was a huge He-Man and She-Ra childhood nerd. And I used to get up at 6 a.m. to watch these cartoons on the TV on a Saturday morning. And I am so thrilled that we've brought out Masters of the Universe, and I can't wait to watch that one today myself.
1: Oh, absolutely. Oh, you'd be doing that in gold class, surely.
2: Oh, without a doubt. Without a doubt.
1: Absolutely. Have you got merch with this as well?
2: We do, and it's not your typical merch. They've kind of gone a little bit left of field with their cups, and, it's kind of got a special little design that's related to the franchise. So, yeah, if you're a fan or if you like your merch, definitely check this one out, because this is a little bit on the different side.
1: Oh, that's a nice little teaser there, Ange, for Masters of the Universe, the new one at Lincoln Cinema. Now, you do still have a couple of last chances to see a couple of movies too.
2: Yeah, look, being the long weekend, we wanted to make sure we still had a couple of options for people this weekend. So The Sheep Detective and Mario Super Galaxy, we have popped them back up on our screen for the weekend, but this will be the last weekend, because in less than 2 weeks' time, we get the very long-awaited Toy Story 5 up on the big screen, so we just don't have any more room.
1: Exactly. I mean, it seems like there's just new massive movies coming out just about every week. I mean, you've still got things like Mandalorian and Grogu, for example.
2: Absolutely, yep. And I know lots of people are asking me for some of the smaller movies and different types of movies to be popped up on the big screen, but with such big movies coming out at the moment, we just don't have the space. So please, best we can, but certainly come and see the movies while they're on the big screen, because we just can't keep them as long as we'd like.
1: Oh, and you guys do a bloody good job. Don't worry about that. So for the long weekend, open all long weekend?
2: All long weekend, so yeah, if you're going to Mortlock, pop in on one of the days when you've got a free minute and check out our lineup and come and see one of your faves.
1: Ah, beauty. Well, you can see all the info, everything you need at lincolncinema.net. Ange, always great chatting with you on a Friday, and you have a great long weekend.
2: You too, Lee.
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1: Now, this is a great event that is happening here on the Eyre Peninsula in a couple of weeks' time. It's called Empowering Eyre. It's about raising funds for youth opportunities to increase their impact across the Eyre Peninsula, equipping more young people with the lifelong skills, positive habits and confidence they need to thrive. So it's a very great information session. But it's not just that. It's also going to be a night of absolute fun as well, because it's happening at the Lincoln Ballroom. It's a three-course menu with a three-hour drinks package, if you don't mind. So an awesome way to spend your Friday night. Only $145 a person. Which when you say that out loud, it does sound like a lot, but you do get three meals and a three-hour drinks package. So it all pays back and probably then some with that as what you get along with it. And then this is definitely worth the price of admission, because you've also got an absolute Hall of Famer in both the SANFL and the AFL, Peter Super Carey. He is a Glenelg Football Club legend. I got to chat with him a little bit earlier on, about a week ago, which was awesome fun. He's a ripping bloke too, so it was great to have a chat with him. So you get to hear from him. Now, this guy, if you Google him, check out his Wikipedia page, check out his stats, check out his resume. It is up there with the very best of the best in AFL and SANFL. So that is going to be an awesome one. Also on the night, a silent auction and a live auction, live entertainment. This one just pays for itself, basically. So head on over to our community calendar at magic899.com.au and check out all the info on this one, Empowering Eyre. It is called
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